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10: 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Yari sindi seyo mubaka. Gantel ha. Pate needs your
11: number. Mkulu wa wen songa mwari.
10: Pate is calling you. Pate
11: yeah. Pate wafe.
10: You mean you don't know Pate? Pate which Pate? The one who prayed for us. Yes, that one exactly. You in the answer. Gamba, okay, I'm coming. Where should I find him? Okay, he is in the other building. Waiting for you. Huh?
11: Mwana musomi.
10: Hey.
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10: 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Just waiting for you. Okay. 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
3: 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We shall keep on building and building it. Ntikane. 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
9: him being produced in court. Definitely we cannot celebrate it as victory, but we can only celebrate the law. At the end of the day, the law may be slow, but the law will prevail over impunity. Impunity, indiscipline, indecency, and all manner of vices have their limits. At the end of the day, the law catches up with all those vices. Now, the medical condition has been worsened by his illegal incarceration. The torture, including physical torture, the apprehension arising out of the torture and uncertainty, being made to sleep on the ground, on the bare ground. Then he was also forced to do physical exercises, even with his frail body. As you see him, as you've known lately, the life he has been living.
0: Gabaira makuba gensonga uwano kuchinana na munana akatoneze mukaga Busoga Royal FM ondi kumoyo.
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4: Professionalism, ethics, teamwork, this business, going to report each other at IGG's office, anti-corruption code, let's resist from top vice, let's work as a team. 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Well, providing embere yaka vio, let's be a team, isko. Let's be what? Work as a team, but at the same time also, let's be professional now work and ethical. Let's make sure that we are detail on time, we are smart, we are fair, you know, those principles of ethics, fairness, justice, autonomy, respect each other.
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4: 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Yeah!
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We all know there is no permanent situation in this world. We thank you for your presentation. 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
10: 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I'm Vincent from Bududa. Can send you a statement in your county. 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We have left them to the Almighty. 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Thank you so much for listening in. Your message is here, but it is very tough and deadly. 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
1: 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Whatever differences we'll have, whatever quarrels we'll have, let us be committed to the people of Uganda. Whether NRM thinks they should be there for the next 100 years, it's not my problem. 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
2: 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Nganeo t-shirt eliko protecting the gains.
3: He needed to know that he's a servant leader. Would you like to serve cops?
2: Tuli wano in solidarity okubategeza tuli wete ftefu okuba wakanya ngatuyimiride.
3: Fear is not going to salvage them. Countries survive if institutions stand their ground. The judiciary won't stand its ground and continue to entertain these abductions and sanitize them, purportedly trying them. Then we are doomed.
0: Kati yombaka owessaza lyo bonji Honorable Caps Fangalo agamba nti ke kaseera ekitongole kya poliisi okuddamu okukola emirimu gyakyo wabula so si maje.
4: A security threat which first of all called for the army to be there. Even Lukwago was supposed to be arrested. Now if the army was called to be there, was it supposed to be the special forces to be deployed there? In that manner, in the way they went? This matter brings us to the core of my work as a shadow minister of security. There is a problem of security sector governance. The armed forces of Uganda, the security forces of Uganda are not being used appropriately for the tasks they are supposed to perform.
0: Bano bajjukiza bannamadini obuteefuula kyesirikidde ku nsonga eno nga bino byonna bigenda mu maaso.
3: And therefore we are asking the religious leaders, we want to hear your voices. The country cannot go down and you are assuming that they will not come for you.
0: Ate ye ssentebe ow'ekyalo ky'Eigunda mu ggombola y'ekitiirira mu disitulikiti y'e Mayuge, Stephen Mubale, ataasizza omusajja omusiguze abadde atemera mu gy'obukulu 65 ogajambula abatuuze oluvannyuma lw'okumusanga n'emuka omusajja nga banyumya akaboozi ak'ekifumbo. 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
9: We have discrimination and stigma. 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We also have limited access to health services. 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
13: Since we had enough manpower and vehicles, most of the polling stations are opened in time. But we are noticing that there is a challenge of not turning up of voters, and actually most polling stations opened late because we could not get the 10 witnesses that we need to start the process. When I was sharing with people in the field, I've been informed that probably it's because this is a harvest season. Most people are still in the gardens and they will turn up.
0: Kati baba ntube chikube basabye asentebe agenda kubanga alondebwa abakolera ebyo ebigendo batwala mu maso.
14: Dokutera Karoro bayi tutwa tusaba chama no trakoma atukole ngudo amaziba ne yenyega satu yambe atumukize.
15: God has brought us this far, so this is the D-Day and I'm calling upon the rest of the people to come and exercise their constitutional right. What? However, Kuwe is a farming community. Hopefully, they are still in the gardens and summarizing.
16: In Akatale,
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21: 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He will be endorsed by me.
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19: Ewanyi.
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21: We DJ Om. Whatever case it may be.
19: Mm.
21: World Cup edition. 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This is 23rd second.
19: Yes.
21: Oh, 23rd edition of World Cup. Okusobola kubanga empaka da World Cup don sobola kubanga dibawo. 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
21: Sa Fifi saying. 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Which tribe are you mama? yeah, Gambia, Tabi Woody, da. Ayo Munyankore, Ayo Mutoro, Ayo Muchiga.
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21: Hey.
19: Mugambi Baniza Gambia.
21: I have here yagera, this gentleman.
19: Yagera kuza Muruzungo.
21: Arile dokuba, agenda kuza Muruzungo. He's going to, eh?
19: To do the commentary in English.
21: In English. Ka English version, yokamanyi.
19: Hey. Ateko kango, nopo wana mu.
21: Hey.
19: Neo jeno gamba, Maliba.
21: Here we go.
19: Makes a pass here.
21: You know.
19: Akanyumiru wako.
21: Hey, are you ready? She's a Mutolo. A Mutolo from where? A Mutolo from Fort Potro. Oh.
19: Waba Mutolo.
21: Yes.
19: Munkwa so ichari wange.
21: But do you know what? These are our ladies, our wives at home. My older brother.
19: Igwe.
21: His wife is a Mutolo.
19: Gwe.
21: Madam.
19: Gwe.
21: Grace.
19: Wabanga Mutolo.
21: Kunyihire.
19: Wabanga Mutolo.
21: Hmm.
19: Haya mungu wa sabu mbategira.
21: Okay.
19: Wabachariba ngenyo.
21: I'm having here you are one and only.
19: Ba amoti babori.
21: Kunihire.
19: Ati bojo. Ati bojo ni nyanu kukubaza niwe.
21: Mchenjo.
19: Eh? ni nyanu kukubaza niwe baba.
21: Eh, liendo kukubaza niye.
19: Eh.
21: Eh. we are streaming live. Okay.
19: Hmm.
21: Banangi.
19: Nakandi tubaze.
21: Our station is located in Jinja.
19: Hey.
21: Near the Jinja New Bridge.
19: Yes.
21: That Nairo you always see in the pictures.
19: Just the moment you reach the bridge.
21: Yes.
19: That's where we are.
21: It is the best of its kind.
19: Actually, it's better you even take my number.
21: You
19: when this? You reach Jinja,
21: hey.
19: You just call and then I come for you.
21: You and you direct.
19: Yeah, I direct you where I will be.
21: Okay.
19: And then we meet
21: mm.
19: And we have a conversation.
21: Okay.
19: A nice one. We get a nice place.
21: Mm.
19: We sit and converse.
21: And Jinja is full of
19: beautiful every places.
21: Oh wow. Sinali. The Nairo is there. Everything. Musawoko is there. Wow. Musawoko is really a beautiful
19: you're
21: thing.
19: You're just joking.
21: You're Dachika, it is 73 minutes, ladies and gentlemen. Canada, they are leading 4-0. Oh, Kata. Kata. Kata, they are saying bye-bye to World Cup, ladies and gentlemen.
19: Kata, banyisi zare, kawa wakube.
21: Kata, they are down two men, ladies and gentlemen.
19: Kata, wakube, neba jomele zikweta, David. 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
21: as the man wanted to abe ya clearinga yes he wanted to clear the ball
19: to clear,
21: and he's the one with the yellow card
19: he ended up beating him solo for a
21: crew
19: He ended up beating himself a cue.
21: Someone is saying, show me that gentleman. Is he here?
19: Zaja waka
21: papula. 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
19: Yole mtoro wani.
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21: 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It was my prediction. I told you it's gonna end 5-0.
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21: 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So kati they deserve.
19: Bukabe. They are two man down there. 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
19: Akozacha.
21: 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She has accepted it.
19: Wama genda. 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Account yange nkuma. Bajiba.
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19: Watuka yo following. Banis winning empire. 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
21: This is their sad time to play in UEFA World Cup. In FIFA World Cup.
19: FIFA World Cup.
21: The bigger tournament over the world is ladies and gentlemen.
19: Yes.
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21: 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dadadadadadadadadadadadadadadadadadadadadadadadadadadadadadadadadadadadadadadadadadadadadadadadadadadadadadadadadadadadadadadadadadadadadadadadadadadadadadadadadadadadadadadadadadadadadadadadadadadadadadadadadadadadadadadadadadadadadadadadadadadadadadadadadadadadadadadadadadadadadadadadadadadadadadadadadadadadadadadadadadadadadadadadadadadadadadadadadadad
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